life's little downs, they keep coming round. 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

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Can they compensate for my fallen state? Purchased estate were at such an awful cost. Bracelets, leveliers, can they dry my tears? Can they blind my eyes to shame? 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And the purest diamonds purify?